0: 303. Can you show me assist motors?
1: That's clear. What's your location?
0: 25A, Kerr Road.
1: Here for?

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0: 401.
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0: I'm attempting to make a stop on that reckless. It's going to be 133 Zebra Zebra Sam, repeating 133 Zebra Zebra Sam. It's going to be a tan Lincoln Town Car with handicap plates.
1: 20, is it right?

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0: 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If you could transfer me to post 12's cat.
1: Okay.
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1: 2011.

0: Troy Medic 13, Medical, Priority 3, Medical Emergency. Mile marker 74 southbound Interstate 75. Cross street of McCaig Road and 73 southbound off-ramp. 2011.
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1: 11.
0: Yeah, the card was Mac 13.
1: Perfect.

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0: Pro Medic 12, the Upper Valley. We're approximately 1 to 2 minutes out from your facility with a 14-year-old female with a possible seizure. We arrived on scene to find the patient in a post-tictal state. Patient guardian on scene denied history of seizures. Seizure lasted approximately 30 seconds with full body convulsions. Currently alert and oriented times 4 with a GCS of 15. Patient guardian did state that the patient double dosed on bupropion and Zoloft. The patient is a physician of comfort on our cot at this time. We did apply a 4-lead and recognize an SVT rhythm at a rate of 178. We did perform a vagal maneuver, and the patient's heart rate is currently 157. We do have a 20 gauge in the left AC. Last blood pressure was 23 over 76. Patient is sat 98 on room air. We are pulling into your facility now. If you have any other further questions or orders, I'll answer at the front desk.
1: Room 36 upon arrival.
2: C32 checkup.
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It's just information that males back in the residence now call or advise there are firearms in the residence, but they're locked away. Because the male just punched through the screen door, was shoving the RP earlier. Mm-hmm.

0: Upper Valley, go ahead.
1: Born around with a 65-year-old male. She complained of back pain located in his mid-back. Patient states she's been having back pain for a while now, but he had a strenuous day at work, and his back cleared up now. He also has pancreatitis, but he's concerned it might be related to that. He's in O times 4, GCS at 15. He rates pain on scale 1 to 10 at an 8. Current set of models, blood pressure 144 over 86. Heart rate is 90. He's fatting at 98% room air. Average 20 gauge in the left AC. He has repeat pain meds until he gets to the hospital. We are pulling in now. Do you have any further questions?
0: Room 19 on arrival.
1: Room 19, thanks.

Vessel medic 40, vessel card 41, medical, priority 3, fall, 7420 East State Route 571, cross street of South Gate and Brad Road and South State Route 201, 2027.

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0: to be en route to you guys with the mail 21. 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It'll be about 15 minutes.
1: Can I help Troy? Go ahead.
2: Medic 13 is en route to you with a, what do we got here? It's like 64-year-old male. Male is driving a vehicle erratically on the highway, pulled over by TPD. He was wearing an Orient M4, but found to have elevated blood sugar between 450 and 478. Vital signs, other vital signs were a little elevated. Blood pressure went 70 over 95. Heart rate is 82, and he's getting 99% on room air. He is apprehensive.

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1: 42.
0: 675 southbound at the 11 with King Ocean Lincoln 7936. King Ocean Lincoln 7936.

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1: Thanks, okay.
2: 42 given. This week, King, Queen, Lincoln, 7936.
0: Okay.

0: 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F complaint, 450 Crescent Drive, apartment D.
1: Yes, sir.
0: 2051.
2: 413, Kettering, hold check.
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0: 2056. 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
0: I'll be replacing 415 at UBMC, can hold checks.
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0: It's going to be at 635 Clark, 635 Clark. It's going to be at Peyton Dickers. It's not listening, being physical with the RPD. Parties are currently separated in the front yard.

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0: Tom Lincoln Sam 2074. Tom Lincoln Sam 2074. Break.
1: Go ahead.
0: Contact County. We got some guardrail damage in the median. It can wait till the morning. But it looks like several folks are down. I can get our measurements here in a few.
1: Okay.
0: Correctional County. It should be ODOT.
2: Dude, you have 3 days. Three's yesterday, and I'll be 2-car A30, being route unit ones.
1: Okay.
0: 145 Dane, go ahead and start next available for the vehicle.
1: Okay.

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0: 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I'll be around shortly.
1: That's clear. It's going to be a TX only.
0: Copy.
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1: Glenn?
0: Westbound at the 29, West Virginia, 952-223 Adam. 952-223 Adam, West Virginia.
1: Finished.

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1: Okay. Clear.
0: 21:44.

Ciao, non te qua. 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John Sam Noir 6360, John Sam Noir 6360.

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1: 2215.

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0: I put a PX for that RO on the card.
1: Thank you.
0: 22-17.

0: Pick what, 226? I'm adding you to 225. Suspicious at Summit and Gordon. The RP called back in, and it sounds like there's going to be a disturbance in the background.
1: All right, I'm in roll.
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0: 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What was that last traffic?
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0: Twenty-two thirty-seven.

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1: This is Troy Gunn.
2: I'm an 80-year-old male patient fell in the bathroom.
0: They lost a consciousness. No blood thinners.
2: This is,
0: bottom hurts, and he does believe he has a headache from the fall. Current vitals, last blood pressure is 144 over 72. Pulse, 100. 95% on him there.
2: We do have an 18
0: gauge established in his left forearm. We'll be there in 5 minutes. Any questions or further orders?
1: No questions or orders. You can go to 11 when you get here.

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0: 25A Fox Road. Stand by. It's like Henry Ida, Nora 4746. 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

0: 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Going to be at the Marathon on West High, 1700 West High, showing front glass, burg alarm.
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0: JFK just done out, 6 has his title in hand.
1: You're clear. Did you see the message I sent you?
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0: Hey, Clem, Upper Valley. We're now with an 88-year-old male. Chief complaint of increased leg weakness. Patient typically doesn't walk around or get around well, but today he felt super weak in the legs. He was hardly able to stand up on his own. No normal findings on tonight's stroke scale, no history of stroke. Strength is equal on both sides. Blood sugar is 237. Regular set of vitals, blood pressure 132 over 90. RA is 68. He has AFib and he is in AFib for us. Setting at 95% on room air. I was 20 in the left AC. But I hang a bag of fluid. Give me further questions.
1: We'll get your room on arrival.

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1: Good evening, Troy. This is Med 51. We are currently en route to your facility with an 18-year-old female. Chief complaint tonight of a headache with some chest pain. She's currently resting on the cot. We have a heart rate. She's bouncing between sinus tech and normal sinus, 103 currently. We're showing 99% on room air. We have a blood pressure of 97 over 58. We did do a 12, please. No elevations or depressions noted. I do believe we'll be to your facility in approximately 7 minutes. Do you have any questions or orders at this time?
0: No questions or orders. We'll get a bed on arrival.
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0: 322 checkup.
1: Okay, can hold.
0: 07.

0: This is Upper Valley, go ahead.
1: This is Hunter 21, Roger Facility, 55-year-old male, coming from Hole. Chief complaint this evening, pancreatitis flare-up. Patient state has been going on for a couple of days. Got to the point he's unable to keep any food, drink, medication now. Patient state intended to take some pain medication approximately 2100 last night, threw it right back up. He's been unable to keep food or drink down since then. Patient state feels like his normal pancreatitis flare-up. Although it's currently stable. Stable heart rate of 107, 97% on room air. Currently obtaining a blood pressure for you. Have it on our arrival. Last one was 156 systolic. I'll get your facility in approximately 5 minutes. Any further questions or orders?
0: We'll get you that on arrival.
1: That's clear. Thank you.

0: checkup? Alright, you can hold.
1: 018.

0: 15.
1: 415, go ahead.
0: I'm having computer issues. Can you revise that address?
1: It's going to be 725 Scott Street. It's going to be a welfare check on a... going to be a welfare check on a disconnected cell. They've called in multiple times.
0: Okay.
1: 029.

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0: 031.

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1: That's clear.
0: 0-36. Go ahead.
1: That number come back to someone specific, like a name?
0: Connected cell phone.
1: That's clear.
0: 0-36. MC-32, check up. 0-36.

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1: For reference to the 415 call, do we have history with a phone number here at this address?
0: Negative. With it being a disconnected cell, it's a different number each time.
1: Yes, please.

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0: 040.

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0: Morning, go ahead.
1: On Farrington, west of Experiment Farm. Vehicle's not stopping. Here. We're slowing down now.
0: 059.

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0: That's clear. Any county unit available to respond to IGA in West Milton to assist 1208?
1: 40 on him.
0: 119.

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1: Good.
0: George Robert Tom, 4298. GRT, 4298. Would be a black sedan. I don't know, I think.
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0: You want to pay the three?
1: Go ahead.
0: Being northbound, correction, southbound 113, John Young Henry 2939, being John Young Henry 2939.

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0: South 112, Mississippi. David Boy, 7562 Adam, repeating David Boy, 7562 Adam, Mississippi.
1: Okay.
0: Gonna be a handicap plate.
1: Okay. Tonight it's the 2025 Black Nissan Rogue.

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0: Yeah, try that. 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
1: Yes, sir. 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
0: Yeah, you can try that real quick, and then also send a PD unit this way, then.
1: That's fire, 2-4-3.

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Ontario, Sam 3669 Edward, Sam 3669 Edward.

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0: 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David Edward Charles, 4341, repeating. David Edward Charles, 4341, Georgia.
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0: 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Through Michigan to the Evelyn fence. I added her Michigan OLC incident.
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1: 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I'm not sure if that means she has privileges.
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0: 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RP is going to be a neighbor, said that there's a male outside banging on the door and yelling.
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2: One of your clear, I'll check in the
0: bus. 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

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He says he's before the Bakken's exit on a black Mercedes Benz with a flat tire. He said he's out of the road with his hazards on.

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1: Go ahead.
0: Miami County advised the construction sign down in the roadway southbound in the area of the 71 over 5.
1: Okay.

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1: C16, this is squad. C16, this is right.

0: 1984, day 3.
1: 1984, go ahead.
0: The eastbound, 10, Michigan, 891, Edward Queenberry, 891, Edward Queenberry.

0: 84, I'm not getting a return on that RP at admission. 891, Edward Queen Mary.
1: All right, in here, please.
0: Okay.

0: 444. Southbound, south of Fair Road, is a black Toyota Camry. Ohio Place of George Mary, X-ray 9702, excessive speed, nearly sideswiped the caller. Returns on a black 2003 Toyota four-door out of Sydney.
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0: 444. Signal 6 exited at the 83. It wasn't speed when it passed, though. I'll be 45.
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0: 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Queen John Robert 399. Queen John Robert 399, Oklahoma. That's 65. It's not going to be a match.
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0: I'm going to be southbound to 81, similar. It's going to be California, 9 King Henry Boy, 712.
1: We're getting a record on a 2024 Jeep.

0: 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Can one of you 20?
1: I'm at the 2. What's your 3rd one?
0: 14. Eastbound.
1: You at?

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1: 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Total 444, go ahead.
2: It's going to be Ohio dealer plate. Adam 5, Robert George. Adam 5, Robert George.

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0: Sir. 16-37.
2: 30 over 6, westbound 70, plate center.

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1: Correct.
0: Wouldn't happen to be near 127, would you?
1: I'm on 122, about mile post 1. I can head that way if you need me to.
0: We've got a truck just pulled onto Orphans. 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
1: 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John William Charles, 7622. John William Charles, 7622.

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1: Okay.

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1: 7698. How many of those incidents can do a WA for me?
0: Okay.
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0: Great.

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0: 70 eastbound will be in the rest area. Stand by for RP is covered.
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0: Okay.

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0: is 8. 769, go ahead. California law 378. William 8640452. Repeating William 8640452. You're on a 78, reference 8086.
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2: It'll be Wisconsin trailer 839588.
1: Thirty-two sixty-six.
2: I mean, eastbound rest area with Oklahoma trailer, David Sand, 2391. That's DS 2391, Oklahoma.

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1: Pickle 42.
0: Pickle 6, that's one of those.

0: 15 and one break for pedestrian.
1: Yeah.
0: It's going to be a different one now. On the northbound side, it's a male pushing a grocery cart walking southbound.

0: stomach's fine, Aiden. You see if there's a 3200 unit or an LCS unit post-pilot in 20.
1: Do we have anyone near the 7?
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5: 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We're going to try to get him back across 127.
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1: Okay. 3 Sierra Bravo, 3 mile final VOR Alpha, circle the land runway 28, Sydney.
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1: That car with the luggage hauler is the last one from my direction.
2: Robert Tom, 297-606. Robert Tom, 297-606. Robert 96 is close to exit here. He put all his life belongings in this cart. I'm going to try to get him up to the exit here. Without your hand there.
3: Okay. Signal 6, that shows suspended through Ohio, Daniel Culberson, and F-77.
0: South 306, pick 3.
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0: Droymedic 12, Medical, Priority 5, Illness, Half, Leo 5 South Mulberry Street, Cross Street of McClung Street and Lafayette Street, 850.
1: LGCS 15, chief complaint was going to be fatigue. Said he's had it the last couple of days. He noticed his heart rate this morning at work. He felt like got elevated. Was just seeing an urgent care, possibly for a UTI. It's been undiagnosed. He's been starting some antibiotics. All vitals within normal ranges. Capnography was 29. 12 lead showed a sinus rhythm. No elevation noted. We'll be inside momentarily. Any further questions or orders?
2: That's clear. We'll assign that upon arrival. Upper Valley out.
3: Twelve. Based on that last comment, can you dispatch Engine 11 for lifting assistance, please?
4: 851.

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0: 9 eastbound, Virginia, Sam Young Williams 6078. Sam Young Williams 6078.

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It's 563-6745.

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2: 1989, okay.

0: 948, I'll be shut down 127 again.
1: Stick with a 1382.
2: Go ahead.
1: ODOT advised there's a 37 southbound just north of 47 in the construction zone, a black four-door Nissan Sentra that's abandoned, apparently missing a rear wheel. They're requesting it be towed.
2: Negging, I'm south of 98.

0: Kettering ER, Troy Medic 12.
1: This is Troy, go ahead.
0: We're en route with a 60-year-old female coming from home. Chief complaint of generalized abdominal pain and weakness that's been going on for about an hour or two. Current set of vitals we have is a heart rate of 86, sinus rhythm on a 4-lead, blood pressure 145 over 82, pulse ox 99% on room air. We'll be there in about 3 minutes. Do you have any questions or orders?
1: No, sir. Thanks for calling. I'll get a room on the board.
2: Okay, let me give him a 10 back. He might, it was just north of the 47. Stand by.
3: Okay. Hey, bro, commercials are clear of the intersection. I'm going to be stationed over here.
1: Okay.
4: 4-9-6, is able to get the accident. He's been warned to be 45.

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0: Okay. 66 checkup.
2: The check stated, possibly.

Huber Heights Medic 25, Bethel Car 41, Medical, Priority 3, Fall, 6705 Church Court, Cross Street of North 4th Street and North 3rd Street, 913.

0: I'm okay.
1: Okay. Fall, 6705 Church Court, cross street of North 4th Street and North 3rd Street, 914.
2: North 504, Henry Adam Henry, 5032, Henry Adam Henry, 5032.

0: 3268 and 3. Okay, and I'm going to be eastbound at the 9 on Route 40 with an oversized load. Plates obscured, I'll call it in.
1: Okay.
2: Patient conscious.
1: Yes.
2: That's clear, thank you.
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0: Could be an Illinois trailer, hanging out 4060 Sam Tom.
1: 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Can you repeat that?
0: Illinois trailer, 914-060 Sandcom.

0: 444, 911 advised they received a call from a subject in the northbound rest area. She's concerned reference two huskies and a dog crate attached to outside of a vehicle. A large yellow passenger van with Illinois plates. She's requesting they be checked.
1: Okay.

0: 37.
1: Front.
0: It's going to be at the end of the westbound to southbound ramp, two vehicles. First is King Zebra John 1684, King Zebra John 1684.
1: Thirteen eighty two,

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0: King William Paul, 7619. King William Paul, 7619.
1: Your first RP is going to be valid on an orange 2010 Hyundai. And your second is valid on a white 2010 Audi.
2: Okay. We're making repairs on the second. Why is it doing assistance?
1: Okay.

0: This is Upper Valley, Piqua. Go ahead.
1: Alright, me, so it's going to be George Paul King, 3604. George Paul King, 3604.
2: Dizziness and a headache that began at approximately 8 o'clock this morning. Patient's balance is also off, along with some minor chest pain. We performed a Cincinnati and BFAS stroke scale in the house. Patient was negative for both tests. Probably chose a sinus rhythm at a rate of 67 with a first degree heart block. The patient is unaware of having a heart block. This is a new onset. Her SpO2 is 93% on room air. Class blood pressure of 147 over 76. She is an O times 4 with a GCS of 15. Our ETA will be 3 to 5 minutes. Do you have any other questions for us?
0: That's clear, Piqua. We'll assign that upon arrival. Upper Valley Alps.

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1: 769.
0: Runway 45, 3297, we remain on scene with signal 6 for inspection.

0: 444, that what you advise northbound, correct?
1: Right, it's supposed to be the northbound roadster and neon large passenger van.
0: Vehicle's 45.
1: Okay.
2: Westbound at the 4, North Carolina, Lincoln, Edward Tom, 4652. Lincoln, Edward Tom, 4652.

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1: Go ahead.
0: Southbound, taking exit 53. King X-ray John 6542. King X-ray John 6542.

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1: Spoke with ODOT. They're giving him an hour. Otherwise, he's going to get towed. He's been informed. So it'll be moved before that.

3. A3 in the eastbound rise area will be with Indiana trailer. It's partially obscured, but I believe it's Sam Paul 14488 out with size.

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Eastbound rest area, Wisconsin trailer 840451, 840451, Wisconsin.

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1: 6A3.
0: We'll be southbound, taking 35 westbound, King Victor Young, 8671, King Victor Young, 8671.

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0: Do you have any eastbound rest area, no visible plate? I'll call it in from my portable.

0: or south, 30, like westbound, 34 over 8.
1: 16-3, okay. 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

0: I'm 16 Satan, escorting 6-2 to his place of work.
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1: 1984. 70 East 79, Tennessee Trailer 644143. 644143, Tennessee Trailer.

0: Dayton. There's a T at the end. 644-143.
1: Okay. And 984, that returns valid on a 2026 Wabash.

0: before tickets.
1: Okay.
0: Before checkout?
1: 82.
0: 4:44 again.

0: Sickle to 444 had a report of a reckless southbound from the 83. It came from Columbus. Did an illegal U-turn, nearly struck the collar. Dark gray minivan.
1: What was that, 39?
0: Last seen southbound from the 82.
1: Okay, I'm north 68, I'll take that.
0: Okay. The plate advises Boy Young Poly 174, that doesn't return to anything. Columbus took the initial call on it.
2: Well, you have no caller with it now, though, correct?
0: I had no contact with the caller. I'll see if I can give him a 10 back.
2: That's clear. I'm getting back on southbound from 82.

0: stick with a 1382. They're passing us at 74 now. I've got the caller back on public service.
1: Okay, I'm at the 71.

0: 16-83.
1: South 52, Victor 76, 6002. Victor 76, 6002, I ain't late. What you can see.
2: For
0: talent?
2: North at 63, King North David 7247. King North David 7247.
0: My partner is at the checkup hot. Make sure it's okay. You should shut off the boat.
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4: 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She's no longer directly behind him. She's in a brown minivan in the middle lane.
2: Okay, I'm getting ready to get back on. Did they already pass under cell phones?
4: No, they're approaching it now. They're not sure if he's in the right lane or the left lane now. He may have exited.
2: Go ahead. Temporary, Victor 758-423, Victor 758-423, positive.
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4: 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I don't know if he continued south or got off the exit.
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1: 3270. 3270, he's pulling into the rest area. 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
2: 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I believe it's 642 Tomboy Victor. 642 Tomboy Victor.
0: Okay.

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1: 1763.
0: 70 eastbound is going to be in the rest area. It's going to be within the trailer. Paul, 845-136.

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0: Eastbound 40. It's a truck and trailer 37. Right.
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0: Ohio trailer, Tom Tom Boy 8923. Tom Tom Boy 8923.
1: Good.
2: Tough on harassment. RP's on 23.
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0: Any checkup?
1: Check okay. Go ahead, give me 30.
0: Okay.
2: What was the last part you had after the 62?
0: Okay, expired in 2025 on a 1980 flatbed trailer.
2: Okay.

0: This is Traumatic 15. We're about to explode today. 86-year-old female patient. She complains of altered mental status. Patient has been lethargic over the past 2 days. Patient has a history of dementia. Staff stated patient is just talking less than usual, refused to take her morning medications. Patient has not spoken to EMS crew during assessment. The current vitals are 71 for pulse, 124 of 73 for blood pressure, 92% on 5 liters per minute. Your nasal cannula, patient does have a DNR CC, 131 for sugar, 98.4 for temperature. We'll be at your facility in about 2 minutes. Any further questions or orders?
1: That's clear. We'll find that upon arrival. Upper Valley out.

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1: 3297.
0: Okay, in the eastbound rest area, Iowa trailer, David Edward, 5645. David Edward, 5645, Iowa.

0: 1963 checkup.
1: Of course, 1775, okay.
2: I'll be on 38 months left.
3: Go ahead. The Tennessee trailer 0170 or 601 Tom 017601 Tom Tennessee, eastbound to 2.

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1: Done.
0: I'm going to move 6 into the rest area to complete the inspection.
1: Okay.

0: 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You start me at trespassing at keepsake storage. No check.
1: 1037.
2: Thirteen seventeen.
0: I'll be at 52 eastbound 38, just off the ramp from 201. Tire tread.
2: Seventeen sixty three to 2021.
0: Okay.

0: 13, 17, 8.
1: Okay.
0: I'll be 45. It's removed. Did those last two traffic stops I had go through?
2: I initiated them.
0: I did as well. My GPS is not working, so I didn't know if they were not going through on my end.
2: Okay, right, they are not.
0: Okay, I contacted the EGs earlier, so, although no, it's not working.

0: Chief 313. 313. Can you put me on case number 26TC04618, repeating 26TC04618, right?
1: Good.
0: Myself and 314 will be en route to 675 apartment F.
2: Go to 1389.
3: I'm 125. Can you sign me off the cab?
2: 1389, okay. Echo 1382, check up.
3: Call 75.
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1: Dayton. 1317.
0: 1401, and I'll be out with a pedestrian, westbound, 39 over 3. White male, backpack.
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0: 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We'll get to you, Jacob.
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0: Kip City Medic 31, Kip City Engine 32, Troy Medic 11, Troy Engine 11, Operations on TAC 52, Kip City Car 32, Fire, Priority 2, Motor Vehicle Accident, Mile Marker 68 Northbound Interstate 75 On Ramp, Cross Street of North Interstate 75 and West Main Street, 68 Northbound Off Ramp, 1055.
1: 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I don't know if it's a commercial truck or pickup.
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0: 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Hold check.
1: 70.
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0: 205. I'll be out at 312 West Grant on a follow-up. No checks.
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0: Okay.
2: 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Be about 11:35.
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1: RP, Louisiana, 106, John Sam Ocean. 106, John Sam Ocean. It's going to be unit 1.
0: You're cutting in and out. It's 106.
1: There was no injuries. Just the car disabled in the lane 1 and 2. If you can start next available.
0: 1382. Your radios are very weak. It was 106 John Sam Ocean, Louisiana.
1: Right.
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0: Can I get to you from 571, or do I need to go down to Northwood?
1: Negative. You can get on. It's just north by about 300 yards from the exit or entrance.
0: Okay.
2: Westbound I-70 from the 22, it's going to be a blue cab with a flatbed trailer all over the roadway, almost running vehicles off onto the shoulder, last seen westbound from the 22.

0: you need. Because they're going to break for a main trailer. It's going to be for the witness. 1382, going to 277-727-7David. 277-277-7David. OL for that witness is going to be
1: Robert Union, 475056.
0: Tractor plate's gonna be Indiana 388-0224. 388-0224.

0: go to Fort Laramie on the Lloyd Stevens Valor Class A.
1: Breaker unit 2.
0: 1382, go ahead.
1: Paul Nora Williams, 6051. Paul Nora Williams, 6051. A break for that driver.
0: 1382, go ahead.
1: Robert Mary, 494643. Robert Mary, 494643.
0: 1382, okay. Melissa Sturgill out of Walk-On, status is valid.

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1: 3270?
0: 78, you are the 5, the Arizona trailer. Henry Boy Adam, 395. Henry Boy Adam, 395.

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0: 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John Victor Union, 1982. JVU, 1982.
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Troy Medicare Team, Medical, Priority 2, Cardiac, Bob Evans TR, 1749 West Main Street, Cross Street of 74 Southbound on Ramp, 74 Southbound off Ramp and Troytown Drive, 1138.

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1: Eastbound 17, Oklahoma, Union Boy Edward 618. Union Boy Edward 618, Oklahoma.
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0: player. 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
1: This is Upper Valley. Troy, go ahead.
2: This is for Medi 13. We're down with a 78-year-old female. This patch was for dizziness and diaphoretic. She also has some pain in her left arm. On our arrival, we did a slow bleed, and it was filling up exhalation and 2 and 3. Also, people.

0: 4v5v6. We just done that 4 on the 3. Have you received that and reviewed it?
1: We have received.
0: That's the report. Chest pain. Now she's denying a chest pain. She just has a little pain in her left arm. We're attempting IV. The first two attempts was unsuccessful for attempting at the risk. We gave 324 milligrams aspirin. We're calling that for cardiac alert at this time. Last vitals was blood pressure 128 over 72. Pulse was 63. Fractions are 4 to 1. Pulse ox was 96%. And I'll be there about 5 minutes. We'll try that IV on the way. Is there any questions?
1: Yes, sir. That's clear, Troy. We'll assign that upon arrival. Upper Valley out.

0: 1382.
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0: 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EMI 1184, full 1184.

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Troy Medic 15, Medical, Priority 5, Illness, Hobart Center for County Gov, 510 West Water Street, Cross Street of Adams Street and North Monroe Street, 1217.

0: Bon, on va aller voir. C'est ce quoi, de River Center, ou est-ce pas? Ça va aller. Between the left wing.
1: Circle 1382, signal 37, it's going to be southbound in the area of the 73. Female's out walking around the vehicle, it's a dark green Mazda in the left lane. Circle 444.
2: 42, good.
1: Northbound, nearing the 81, is a two-state truck, I'm also going to advise ODOT. Apparently the second one pulling a trailer. The trailer is only being held by the safety chain. The ball has popped off.
2: You guys know we're from the 81?
1: Right, and I'll check with ODOT too and see if they are aware of their two trucks.

0: before the ODOT was advised, she's going to notify the supervisor here in Miami County and see if they can advise his own.
1: I'm coming up to one of their trucks pulling a trailer now. I'm not sure if it's six or not.
0: Okay.
2: I have one detained for transport to UVMC for mental health and eval.
1: They would have called or advised if there was more than one truck pulling a trailer, because this one's secure fine.
0: She advised there was just two state trucks. The second one had the trailer. The caller called back, and she was northbound at the 83. She didn't know if they'd gotten off at 36. She couldn't see them anymore.
1: That's correct.

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1: Okay.
0: You see a fire still needs to respond to water.
1: Okay, so what?
2: So station Earth 85, see if there's another vehicle coming up.
3: 444, 10.

0: No, that's okay.
1: Did you guys come this way?
0: Sure thing.
1: So that's what I thought.

0: 确实是。
1: 确实是。
0: President Johnson, King North Union 9979, KNU 979.
1: 再重复。
0: 444 Pickle, I don't see any other adult trucks. I'll be 45, that one's secure.
2: 444, okay.
1: Hello. 校准 6.

0: 1382, okay. 1382, okay. 2 vehicles out here. First one is John John Mary 5791. John John Mary 5791. The model is going to be King Edward Victor 9837.
1: You check them.
2: What is that?
1: Tell everyone.
3: Alpha 9, gray, Mazda 4-door sedan out of Fairborn.

0: Stick with a 444.
1: Good.
0: So, McKenna, you mind if they have a 911 open line between the 90 and 89 southbound? I'm going to try to give them a 10.

I attempted to call that number back. There's no answer. I left a message.

0: We are coming from across the street with a 33-year-old female. She complained of multiple sinkhole episodes at her OBGYN exam. They stated that she was laying back, and when she would sit upright, her blood pressure would drop, and she would pass out and then come back too. She's learning-oriented, time is 4, GGS of 15. She's not complaining of any chest pain, shortness of breath, no other complaints. Current set of vitals, blood pressure 120 over 80. Pulse is 90, and she's heading at 99% on room air. We are about to pull in. Do you have any further questions?
1: You can go to 7 upon arrival, thank you.

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It looks like there's a 31 on South Market, just south of the post office.

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2: He advises he doesn't have a CDL. Give
1: him a 20. He does not have a CDL.
3: Hurry, 266, Dayton. Check's okay.

0: 1931, 1984. You advise he does not have a CDL?
1: Right, I'll run it in my MCT, but he says just regular no CDL.
0: Okay, I'll give you a 10.
2: For counting.
3: Fortunately.
2: 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I'll be 45.
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2: Eastbound rest area, Indiana trailer, Paul David, 57575, Paul David, 57575, Indiana.

0: 1706. I got a reckless going northbound from the 95. We're still on public service. As of now, it's commercial all over the roadway, northbound.
1: Got it.
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2: Six, six, third, 10-02. 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
2: Yeah. 1931, they might be out here.

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1: 1804, guys.
0: Signal 6 passed, and he's got about a quarter mile worth of traffic behind him. We're going through it.
1: 1804, guys.
2: Two oh one South State Route 48. 18-year-old on a motorbike flipped, has a hand and face injury. He's conscious and breathing.
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0: I'm coming from Troy. 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
1: 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Myself and 1763 are en route to the Walmart for an assist with the PUCO. 1763 is going to need an incident. I do not. He will need an incident.
4: You advise a Walmart in Eaton?
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4: We're cut off. 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
4: 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It's going to be an electric device. I'm making my way to the medic now.
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1: They go off in Michigan for you. You can also check them through Ohio, right?
2: Go ahead.
1: King 320-066-603-270, Michigan.
0: This is Medic 21, currently en route to your facility with a 78-year-old male. Chief complaint today is for a new onset of left lower leg swelling. Patient started experiencing swelling around 3 days ago. The swelling has gotten progressively worse, along with some blisters forming. The patient does have a history of diabetes and CHF. Current set of vitals read a pulse of 96, 96% oxygen on room air, and a blood pressure of 121 over 80. We will be here facility approximately 1 to 2 minutes. Do you have any other questions or orders?
3: No questions or orders. We'll sign that upon arrival.
0: That's clear.

0: think it'll be on 47 Sprott. I'll take it.
1: That's clear. 47 Nick Nesser.
2: Thanks.

0: 42 know that she's here if he wants to come talk to her here. That's clear, 42. Did you copy, Dre?
1: Negative. Can you be advised?
0: Your RP is going to be on Pickless 2-3.
1: Clear, thank you.
0: Thanks, 55.

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0: You show chief and engine 65 in service returning. Medic 65 will be transporting Upper Valley.

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0: 14-3.

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1: 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Sickler 740, go ahead.
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1: Pickle I'll be 45. 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Clear my statement there.
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1: Can you call in when you get a chance?
0: Sherman.
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0: Rift Valley.
1: This is Upper Valley, Troy. Go ahead.
2: This is Truman at 15. We're in our facility with a 82-year-old male patient. She complained of increased confusion. Someone from a nursing home patient does have a history of dementia, pretty severe dementia. Staff on team stated it just seems to be even worse today. Current vitals are all stable, 74 for a pulse, 153 for blood pressure, 100% on room air. She does have a DNRCC. Patient is ANO to normal baseline according to nursing home staff. We'll be at your facility in about 2 minutes in critical support.
1: That's clear. We'll assign Medifon arrival. 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
1: She's urging.
0: In Bin Street. Harvey's a 12-year-old, advises stepdad, just grabbed him by the throat. They were verbal. RP's in his room and his stepfather's in the kitchen now.
1: Two 13, that's clear.
2: 2 4.
0: 14:45.
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0: North 102. Yeah, Hyundai Tucson, hope to cause an ERP.
2: Okay.
0: It's going to be at Georgia temporary. Paul 802-5804, being Paul 802-5804, Georgia temporary.
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1: 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Private Drive, Henry William King, 3041, Henry William King, 3041. Be on Botkins Road. I'm going to be west of 65.
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0: On Main. Southwestern. John Adam William 1252. JW 1252. It's a red Ford Focus. On occupant.
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2: 710 Ash Knoll with John Boy Adam 3577. John Boy Adam 3577.
1: You're at 718 and where?
2: 718 in Ash Knoll.
1: With that 39er, do you have a milepost?

748, I'm not able to get that GPS in, or correction, your GPS isn't coming up. Could you advise the crossroad for the milepost?

0: 29th.
1: Okay.
0: 15th.
2: Okay.
1: Did you copy? I can't. Your GPS is not working. Can you advise the milepost of the spelling of that crossroad? It's not coming up.
2: I'm perfect. I'm 718 at the 5.
1: Okay.
3: Two, three. Pick one. I'm on 25.
1: Pick one at 8063, okay?

0: put a 1954 Signal 31 when you're 2. 1804, checkout.
1: I'm okay. 1904, vehicle clear. There are any injuries?
0: No injuries. Vehicles are out of the roadway. 274 to 9.
1: Okay.
0: 1040, signal 62.
1: Vehicle clear on that.

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1: 50, good.
0: 185 in Bennett. King Tom Union, 7112. KTU, 7112. It's a black Jeep times one.
1: 59.

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0: 1211 West Main Street, Gracie Apartments, apartment 158. RP said that a male had pushed her. She said refused to answer any further questions, but said she left and hung up.
2: You're clear.
1: Over
0: 15-23.

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0: 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King Robert Young, 4579.
1: Tickle is 740, okay. I'm 25 White, Buick Station, Morgan, off the city. 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
3: Troy Sydney Road and East Statler Road, cross street of intersection of Troy Sydney Road and West Statler Road and East Statler Road, 1530.

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0: blue on a black Chevy Cruze that was last seen all over the roadway in the area of 66 and 47 and pulled into the Sunoco there. The RP returns out of Maria Stein on a 2018 dark blue Chevy Cruze. Go ahead.
1: Okay,
0: you've
1: already 66 and 47.
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0: 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It's going to be a Braden Hummel. It's physical with BRP and the younger children in the residence.
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1: 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Signal 62, 2024, Silver Ford, two-door sedan of New Carolina.

got any information on Reckless. Southbound from Farrington and 25A, a white Buick SUV, 204, John Boy Tom, 8450. All over the roadway, went off the road a few times. Just information, 1729.

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0: 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Female 21, break for starting.
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0: 36442.9 on the interrupt downtown.
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1: This is Tremetic 12. I'm going out with an 84-year-old female coming from her residence with a chief complaint of a mechanical fall. Patient was on a stool, and as she was coming down, fell. Stool was approximately half foot to a foot up off the ground. Patient did not hit her head. No LOC, no thinkable episode associated with the fall. Patient came down on her right elbow and her right leg. Patient's experiencing significant pain in the right hip, radiating into her back along her hip and then down her right leg. Extremity is shortened, no rotation. Pelvis is stable and intact. She has good strong PMS in the extremity. She has good neuro function, no neuro deficits. She is alert. She is oriented times 4 with a GCS of 15. 18 gauge left AC established on scene. Gave her 50 mics of fentanyl prior to moving her. That lowered her pain just a little bit. Give her another 50 here and route. Vitals, blood pressure 74, pulse is 74, showing sinus rhythm on a 4-lead, blood pressure 160 over 74, end tidal of 35 with good rise and fall of waveform. Room air SpO2, was 95, down a little bit with the fentanyl. I got her on 4 liters, and she's fat and good right now. Bilaterally, no other trauma noted. She is on no blood thinners, and we will be there in about 4 to 5. Questions or worse?
0: That's clear. We'll time that upon arrival. Upper Valley out.

0: Next, it's full up, Turbo 3.
1: I'm 274.
0: 274, 25A, Ohio dealer. 004, Adam 7, Edward Henry, repeating 004, Adam 7, Edward Henry, Ohio dealer.
2: Thank you.

0: Ben.
1: Was 4, Robert, David, John, David, George, 7, King, Charles, 550-368. Advise if you need that repeated.
0: Negative, pick one at 740. One at 740.
2: Fortuna, go ahead.
0: 752 northbound between the 73 and the 74 of Gunther in the center lane.
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0: 7-4 to pick up. Are there any other calls on 6?
1: Right, I've had a few.
0: 7-4 over 2. I'll keep looking.
1: Okay. They've all put it in the center lane.
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2: Was there more than one patient?
3: Negative. I'm talking to the patient now. It's just one.
2: Okay, I'm seeing Huber on our dispatch card. 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We'll be all en route.
3: 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They're not available anyway. I've canceled them.
2: Rescue 40 clear. Thank you.

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1: Huber Engine 22, guys.
0: Did you end up getting a medic established for the call on Palmer?
1: That's affirmative. We were told that your medic is unavailable, and Ethel canceled the medic.
0: Okay, copy. Just making sure. Thank you.
1: Click 1811.

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1: Christy 40, got it.
0: On scene, single occupant on a motorcycle, we'll be on investigating.
1: Medic 65 to dispatch, we're clear of hospital and returning. Returning 1814.

0: 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A214.
1: A922 New Haven Road, cross street of Amherst Avenue and Falmouth Avenue. 1814.

Troy Medic 11, Medical, Priority 5, Illness, 205 Lafayette Street, Cross Street of South Clay Street and South Mulberry Street, 1818.

0: 10-4, Jaguar. North from the 71 to the 75. No sign of the 52. I'll be 45.
1: Okay.

0: This is Fred at Q40.
1: Press Q40, guys.
0: Give me refusal, medic 40's in service returning. You can advise the deputy, we're going to assist the motorcycle to the Casey's at the corner there.
1: Press Q40, the patient will be at the Casey's at the corner.
0: Correct. He is asking for a police report, but he's going to have his friend pick him up there with a trailer, et cetera.
1: Perfect. 1826.

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1: Six.
0: The rescue's on scene advising they're going to assist the motorcycle and the patient to Casey's at a corner if you could respond there.
1: Six clear.
0: 1827.

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0: I'm a rally R. This is Troy Medic 11.
1: Go ahead, Troy.
0: I'm not a 41-year-old female patient's coming from home. She states that she has some left-sided numbness that started in her face. Right-sided numbness that started in her face. Started about 5:45 p.m. Patient did pass a stroke scale. 12 lead. Showed no ST elevation or depression. Sinus rhythm at a rate of 112. Last blood pressure is 137/93. 96% on room air. Doing a 20-gauge IV established in the left AC. She's anaerobic times 4 GCS of 15. We'll be at your facility in 7 minutes. Any questions or further orders?
1: That's clear. We'll assign that upon arrival. Upper Valley out.
2: Here, sir. 1835.

0: Zephyr Valley, go ahead.
1: We're en route with a 33-year-old female coming from home with a chief complaint of left flank pain. Patient states the pain began approximately 2 to 3 days ago. She has had some difficulty urinating, so we are working with a UTI. Patient is stable with a pulse of 96 on the monitor, sinus rhythm. Entitled 33 with a respiratory rate of 15. 100% SpO2 on room air. Last blood pressure of 117 over 64. We do have an IV established and have administered 50 mics of fentanyl for pain relief. Patient is ANO times 4 with a GCS of 15. Our ETA will be 8 to 10 minutes. Do you have any other questions for us?
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destroy engine 11, fire, priority 2, investigation, mile marker 74 southbound Interstate 75 off-ramp, cross street of South Interstate 75 and 74 southbound on-ramp, West Main Street, 1847.

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0: for gave it to me.
1: 442, can you please drive?
0: Can you let me enable, please?
1: That's clear break.
0: Go ahead.
1: Sending you this info card, 44 Peters Avenue.
0: Where?
1: 1856.
2: Four twenty-nine,
1: can you please
2: revise?
1: 1838.

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1: 231.
0: Did you want put back on this parking complaint, or do you want to close it up?
1: Yeah, can you put back on it?
0: 1857.

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1: Engine 11, go ahead.
0: With OSB, I'm around for that call.
1: Stand by, I'm checking now. AT-58.

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1: Go ahead.
0: That's a negative at this time. We do have a Troy officer who's on scene.
1: That's clear. Do you have a better location? We did not see anything at the off ramp.
0: Looks like the Troy officer is going to be at the 76 mile marker. I can check with him.
1: That's clear.
0: 1900.
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0: 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We have an IV established and glucose of 127. We'll be at your facility in about 4 minutes. Any questions or orders?
1: We'll get you a bed on arrival.
0: That's clear.

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1: Gonna be Wood Street in South Main Street. Frank, Tom, Robert, 2806, FTR, 2806, White, Buick, occupied by one.
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1: Hello, this is Kettering.
0: En route, 64-year-old female, GCS 15. So she would have fallen. Would have fallen, possibly passed out at the checkout lane at the store. When we got there, she was sitting up, GCS 15. She does have a previous history of a TBI. We're coming in for evaluation. We have no injuries noted. She said she does have some pain, 3 out of 10 to the back of her head, denying any neck pain, any back pain, patient self-ambulatory. All vitals within normal range of sinus rhythm on a 4 lead. Blood sugar was 130. We'll be to your door. We'll call it 2 minutes. Any further questions or orders?
1: That's clear. We're fine. If anyone you arrive, Kettering clear.

0: out of the 79 with Michigan, Charles, Ocean, Ida Tom. Charles, Ocean, Ida Tom, Michigan RP.
1: Okay, did you have a northbound cell phone?
0: Northbound to 79.

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0: 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Frank Paul, 334838, Illinois RP.
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3: 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He's calling for assistance. I'll be 45.
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1: 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Can you sign it to me?
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0: 9251.

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